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1: 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Mama in the yard, everything in the yard.
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Although you are supposed to be done growing, she is still growing. It's like a garden with two flowers, one just blooming and casting a shadow just like yours.

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Wop, put your self control. Wop, put your control. Wop, put your self control. 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